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Hello, I'm Scott Steele. I saw this news item today that more than 4.85 million packages of eye drops sold nationwide under a bunch of different store brands have been recalled because the manufacturer can't assure their sterility. And affected labels include Walgreens, Kroger, Equate, and some others as well. So yeah, check your medicine cabinet. But then it made me want to play Bad Medicine from Bon Jovi. So here it is.

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0: So Chesterfield, Missouri, I think that's near like St. Louis, March 30th of 2027. Also Waukegan, Illinois, and Nashville, Tennessee on the tour.
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WABX. All right. Have you been eating at the Fall Festival yet this year? Some great new items, weird items. Evansville Firefighters 357 has a flaming peanut butter burger with jalapenos. Evansville Young Life has a Frostbite, which is a donut bank chocolate Long John stuffed with vanilla ice cream. The Freedom Life Center has new firecracker street corn dusted with barbecue Grippo seasoning. And Westside Christian has a jalapeno popper chicken sandwich. So, yes, you know, good luck finding Tums in stock anywhere. Here's Led Zeppelin, 107.5 WABX.

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107.5 WABX from 1984. It's Quiet Riot, who just had their first show with their new singer. 23-year-old John Tora is the band's new singer, and he sounds amazing. By the way, if you think it's weird that a 23-year-old is into hair metal, well, I guess it kind of is. He said when he was in school, he said, quote, a lot of the other kids didn't understand it because they were into modern day pop and hip hop. When they would see me, they'd be like, oh, you remind me of my dad. See, and then he said, and then you had people who were like, he's weird. The teachers loved it, though. I remember I was in economics class once and my teacher, Mr. Bush, stopped the class mid-lesson because he saw me there. He went, listen, if this was 1986, John would be sitting next to me in class. They appreciated that I was an old soul. So, long quote there from Quiet Riot's new singer, but that was pretty funny. Here's White Lion from 1989 on the 80s at 8, 107.5 WABX.

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0: 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Wrapping up tonight's 80s at 8 with a song from 1981, Ozzy and You Can't Kill Rock and Roll. By the way, if you're lucky enough to end up at a Universal Studios theme park before the end of the month, you can go to an Ozzy-themed Halloween Horror Nights attraction at Universal Studios, basically scenes inspired by Ozzy Osbourne in some way. And so that's going on at the Universal Orlando location and the one in Hollywood as well.
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There's Aerosmith. We were supposed to get an Aerosmith announcement this morning regarding something called Aerosmith and Friends, some sort of live performance, it would appear, according to a teaser video that they posted yesterday. But apparently, whatever announcement they had was not ready to be made this morning after all. So they say more tomorrow. So I assume we'll get the information tomorrow. But then again, I assumed we'd be getting it today. So who knows? Well, just keep your eye on Aerosmith's social media, I guess. Pearl Jam now with Black, 107.5 WABX.

107.5 WABX with me, Scott Steele. And we got your chance to win tickets to see comedian Gary Owen at River Park Center in Owensboro this Saturday. To win, just listen to Flem in the afternoon this week for multiple chances to win tickets. You'll have two chances to win tickets tomorrow and then one last chance to win on Thursday. So Gary Owen tickets, comedian Gary Owen tickets up for grabs tomorrow in the afternoon with Flem here on 107.5 WABX.

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0: 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If you're into soccer, like Def Leppard are, well, tomorrow there are four Evansville soccer sectional games going on. Tomorrow in boys sectional 16 at Castle, Memorial faces Evansville North at 5 p.m., followed by Wrights versus Harrison at 7 p.m. at Memorial's Trailer Family Stadium. In girls sectional 32, Bossy faces Mater Dei at 5 p.m., and the second semifinal follows at 7 p.m. The Castle boys sectional, by the way, continues on Thursday with semifinals, and then Saturday is the championship. Lots of postseason soccer going on.
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A Chinese fitness influencer who goes by the name of Beer celebrated a personal best at the Berlin Marathon, 4 hours, 53 minutes, and 46 seconds, until photos surfaced showing her riding on the back of a bicycle near the 38-kilometer mark. She later admitted cheating, apologized, and her sponsor, Brooks China, ended its relationship with her. So, how do you think you'd get away with that? I mean, there are cameras everywhere these days. I mean, really? That sounds like something I would do, honestly. 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

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Got one from The Clash here. Back in 1982, there was a Clash compilation that was distributed only to some radio stations in the U.S. and only the U.S., an 11-track collection of Clash kind of best-of songs. And it's never been publicly available until soon. It's finally going to be available to everybody else, called The World According to The Clash. It's got 11 Clash tunes from 1982 and earlier, and it'll be released in a variety of formats, including an orange vinyl format that comes with a poster that you can get if you order directly from The Clash online store. So The World According to The Clash will be out on November 13th. Here's Rock the Casbah. 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

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Got to listen to Flem in the afternoon, first of all, but he's got two chances for you to win tomorrow and then one chance for you to win on Thursday. 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

0: 107.5 WABX with Jimi Hendrix. By the way, the Evansville African American Museum has taken over the longtime donut burger operation at Booth 41 at the Fall Festival from Grace and Peace Lutheran Church. They introduced the sweet and savory burger around 2010 or so, but now the museum gets the fundraiser and that high-profile presence as well.
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A good woman is by your side during bad times to tell you that none of this would have happened if you had just listened to her. 107.5 WABX.

107.5 WABX. Well, if you were a fan of Big Whiskey's American Restaurant and Bar in downtown Owensboro, they closed indefinitely, according to a notice posted at the restaurant. They opened just over a year ago as that chain's first Kentucky restaurant. The notice says the business is exploring a possible return under new ownership, but doesn't give any reason for the closure or anything. So that's too bad. Only made about 14 months. Now it's closed indefinitely. It's going to be a little bit harder to get your hair of the dog, I guess. Here's Nazareth, 107.5 WABX.

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And Temple will then play you four songs from that year tomorrow at noon on the WABX timeline, brought to you by Space Monkey Records, located at Riverside and 41 in Evansville on 107.5 WABX.

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my kids wanted to know what it was like for me growing up. 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

0: 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Well, Starbucks is getting sued over some protein drinks marketed as sugar-free, even though they actually do have measurable sugar in the drink. One 20-ounce sugar-free caramel protein matcha actually lists 21 grams of sugar, and Starbucks says it is clearly disclosed on the label, but they say it actually means that no sugar is added. But I mean, yeah, if you see the word sugar free, you kind of expect it to have like no sugar, I would think.
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bacon is 73% fat and very salty. Me too, bacon. 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

Bears Aerosmith, who had posted a video yesterday promising some sort of announcement this morning, and it appeared to be some sort of concert called Aerosmith and Friends. The video involved Aerosmith and Friends on a marquee and a couple of dates, and Steven Tyler was in the video, and we were supposed to find out more today. Well, then they released another post saying that they weren't quite ready with the announcement, I guess. So they say more tomorrow. Whether that means the full announcement information, I don't know, but I assume we'll find out something tomorrow. Keep your eye on Aerosmith's social media. 107.5 WABX, here's Journey.

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4: Stop me if this seems obvious, but buying venomous spiders on the internet is not a great idea.
5: Doesn't seem like a great idea to me, Dave.
4: Yeah, the 38-year-old dad, who has now sadly passed away because he bought a bunch of venomous spiders off the internet.
5: Did they bite him?
4: Well, that's what the family thinks. Uh-huh. So he was experiencing what he said felt like flu symptoms. He had sweats and aching limbs, and he still continued with his family on a trip to Scotland before his condition worsened. And then on August 2nd, he phoned for help, said he couldn't breathe. And they're trying to piece all this together. Like, you know, he's a 38-year-old guy. He's pretty young.
5: Yeah,
4: you wouldn't think
5: for
4: something
5: that
4: like
5: sort of stuff to be having.
4: A flu would be able to take him down. Because normally, you know, somebody that's young and healthy would be able to fight through that. And so they're like, well, okay, what exactly has been going on recently? And they're like, well, Dad did buy a whole bunch of venomous spiders off of the internet, and they don't know for sure yet if one of them bit him, but that seems to be the leading suspect.
5: Or is this how you murder somebody and then you're like, yeah, my dad was into venomous spiders.
1: Wink, wink.
5: Uh-huh.
1: With lots of eyeball winks.
4: So his former partner described
5: him blink, though.
4: As
1: spiders don't blink?
5: I don't think spiders blink.
4: I mean, they got a lot of eyes.
5: We got to go to the internet.
1: Okay.
4: Do spiders blink?
1: Stupid people Googling stupid things.
4: But, okay, so spiders have a lot of eyes. Like, if they were to blink,
5: they don't
4: blink at all.
5: They don't blink. I was right.
4: Wow.
5: I knew I knew some stuff.
4: I feel like with that many eyes, you could blink.
5: I feel like you should be blinking with
4: not
5: all them eyes, but
4: not simultaneously blink.
1: Guys, it would be really gross if they had just one giant eyelid, because they couldn't have that many eyelids for that many eyeballs. So it makes sense.
4: Imagine how sassy a spider would be, though, if it bit you and then it was like, blink.
1: Mm-hmm. Yeah. With one giant eyelid. It's gross. Gross. Don't
5: just
1: like it.
5: A cascade of winks.
4: What? Okay, hang on. So I'm trying to understand eyeballs here. What do you mean they don't blink? Like, why do we have to blink if they can just not blink?
1: The scientific answer is, Dave, is that they have a special coating, almost like a condom, on the outside of their eyeballs, like latex that keeps it lubricated on the insides.
4: They have a little lifestyle condom on their eyeballs. Got it. The more you know.
1: That's also information from ChatGPT.
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4: Creepy guy from Family Guy.
5: That's exactly what that sounded like.
6: Do you want to hang out?
5: Anybody want to start?
4: I have mine.
6: In the basement. I really hate you.
5: So, I'm so distracted. It's a good question.
4: It's a great question.
5: I didn't know it was going to be framed like that. Okay, Mahoney, you're up first. The fast food forensic expert. If you, any fast food restaurant, can sponsor the show and hook you up, what are you going with?
4: Arby's, 100%. I feel like Arby's and us could form a synergy like that has never seen before between traditional media and fast food. Because nobody else in America, no radio show, no television show, no podcast, eats more Arby's than I do. We are the biggest consumers of roast beef in the media, full stop. And the reason why I feel like Arby's would be a great choice for the Dave Mahoney Show is because Arby's, often overlooked and underrated, but sneaky good.
6: Is that horse's
4: and
6: sauce?
4: And we
6: so
4: are also overlooked, underrated, and are just, we'll probably give you the boops.
6: There's some horsey sauce.
4: So that's why I choose Arby's as my fast food sponsor of choice.
6: Audrey, what about you?
3: I think that I don't care. I don't care because it doesn't matter to me. You know, he is the fast food forensic expert on the show. Mahoney, what he says always goes, because not only is he the fast food forensic expert of the show, he's an only child. So we don't get to pick. What do you mean? We don't get to have a say.
6: Oh, you disappointed
3: me. It's obvious.
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0: and Mahoney present Are You Smarter Than a Community College Dropout?
1: Probably not.
2: Bill is joining us today for Are You Smarter Than a Community College Dropout? Bill, how far did you get in school?
3: High school,
2: okay. So you and Mahoney are going to be asked the same six questions today. You do have a pass. You can use it whenever you want. Mahoney is leaving the studio right now. He is going to a soundproof space where he cannot hear. I'm not going to give you the correct answers until he has come in and made his guesses. Are you ready for your first question?
3: Yes.
2: All right. Question number one, what year was the Civil Rights Act passed? What year?
3: 1964.
2: Question number two, in which novel would you find a character named Atticus Finch?
3: To Kill a Mockingbird.
2: Question number three, which U.S. state is also known as the first state?
3: Delaware.
2: Question number four, which president worked as the sheriff of Erie County, New York, and served as an executioner hanging multiple men? Is that A, Theodore Roosevelt, B, Grover Cleveland, or C, Herbert Hoover?
3: I'm going to say that's Teddy Roosevelt.
2: All right. And question number five, in the sitcom Friends, what was the name of Ross's pet monkey?
3: I'll pass on that.
2: Good use of your pass. Final question. How many squares are on a standard chessboard?
3: 64.
2: All right. Mahoney is... Where the hell's Mahoney? There he is. All right, come on. He just wanders off.
4: Was he blending in with the white... Well,
2: no.
4: Where was he? How did
2: just
4: you not
2: where
4: see
2: were you, man? Where did
5: bathroom.
2: You had to go to the bathroom?
5: I drank a lot of coffee
2: you
5: today.
2: You tried to squeeze in a pee break?
4: Push it out so hard.
5: I made it back. It's seamless.
4: That okay. Sounded like pork chop frying in there.
5: Perfect handoff.
2: Question number one, Mahoney.
5: What?
2: In what year was the Civil Rights Act passed? What?
4: Like we're not playing a game.
2: What do you think we're doing here?
4: That's revolved around you.
5: 1964.
2: Both of you said 1964, and both of you are correct. Shocked. Question number two.
5: Attention in school?
2: In which novel would you find a character named Atticus Finch?
5: To Kill a Mockingbird.
2: Both of you said To Kill a Mockingbird. Both of you correct there as well.
4: Have either of you read that book since the first time you read it?
5: No.
4: Yeah.
3: No.
4: Yeah.
5: I read it in school.
2: Yeah. Question number three, which U.S. state is known as the first state?
5: It's either Delaware or Virginia. I'm going to pass.
2: Okay, good use of your pass. Delaware is correct, and Bill said Delaware, so both of you are going to get a point on that one.
4: Is Bill in the wind tunnel?
2: I'll just turn him down.
4: Thank you. Right. Lord, what a distraction that was.
2: Question number four. Which president worked as the sheriff of Erie County, New York, and served as an executioner hanging multiple men? Was that A, Theodore Roosevelt, B, Grover Cleveland, or C, Herbert Hoover?
5: Oh, boy. This sounds like some Teddy Roosevelt stuff.
2: Okay, is that your answer?
5: I'm going to go with Grover Cleveland.
2: Okay, Grover Cleveland is correct. Bill guessed Teddy Roosevelt on that.
5: Yeah.
2: Also, wild. What do you mean? You are like an executioner.
5: That man's name is Grover. We know Grover the Muppet has killed some people.
2: Done some stuff.
5: Yes. Mm-hmm.
2: All right, you're back 1,000 so far, Mahoney. Let's see if you can keep it going. In the sitcom Friends, what was the name of Ross's pet monkey?
5: Oh, I don't get choices here?
4: Nope.
2: Nope.
5: You didn't get Bill choices?
2: I did not.
5: God, what was that monkey's name?
4: Famous monkey.
5: I should know it. I'm going to pass. I don't know.
2: You don't have a pass.
5: Oh, I'm going to pass. I don't know.
2: You're just gonna give up.
5: Larry?
2: It's not
4: it's
2: Larry.
4: It's Maurice, right?
2: Marcel.
4: Close. We would have given it to me.
2: Bill used his pass on that one, so he got the point there. Here we go. Final one, Mahoney. How many squares are on a standard chessboard?
5: 64
2: is correct. Nicely done.
4: How do you guys know all of these?
2: Bill got that right.
5: Bill's a smart man.
2: Bill went 5 for 5, or 5 for 6, and Mahoney, you also went 5 for 6, but a tie goes to Bill, so Bill wins.
5: Participation trophy.
2: Tie goes to the caller.
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1: 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Congratulations, Donald.
2: Awesome. 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
1: From the WABX newsroom, I'm Amy Adams. It has been 21 years since an Evansville woman was shot and killed while at work, and her murder remains unsolved. Jean Cook was 56 years old at the time and was working at the now-closed Bustler's gas station on Highway 41 north of Evansville on October 6, 2005. Investigators say someone came through the doors with a gun and demanded money, then shot Cook several times. She was on the phone with her daughter when the shooting happened. She died 3 days later. Anyone with information on her murder is asked to call the Vandenberg County Sheriff's Office. Nearly 17 years after a mass shooting at one of the U.S. Army's largest installations, the man responsible is still sitting on the military's death row. ABC's Jim Ryan explains.
2: Hegseth has recommended and President Trump has approved the execution by firing squad of Nidal Hassan. On November 5, 2009, the U.S.-born Army psychiatrist walked into a processing center at Fort Hood, shouted Allahu Akbar, and opened fire. 13 soldiers, one of whom was pregnant, were killed. If he is put to death, Hassan's would be the first U.S. military execution since 1961.
1: He is scheduled to be executed by a U.S. Army firing squad on December the 3rd. Ticket sales for the Westside Nut Club Fall Festival Half Pot continue to climb. Their total hit $1 million Tuesday night. Drive-through ticket sales run through Sunday at Mead Johnson parking lot, along Franklin Street, or online. The club's goal this year is $3 million in sales, which would put $1.5 million back into the community. From the WABX Newsroom, I'm Amy Adams.

0: Come on. Welcome to Dave and Mahoney.
1: The way that I feel about, you know, like relationships and what I bring to the table, all I can really do is provide. And so if I drop the bag on that, what the hell else do I have to offer?
2: Tiny penis.
0: Dave and Mahoney.
2: I've got a great McDonald's near me. It's run by people who care. Good-looking people working at that McDonald's. And they're McCrispy strips.
3: Hot as hell.
4: So what I just heard and is crispy. If you are ugly, you produce bad McCrispy strips.
2: Yeah. I don't know, man.
0: Dave and Mahoney.
1: And he was hiding out in the cemetery. And there was people that were coming to pay their respects at different...
2: As you do, it's a cemetery.
1: And he was hiding in the distance going...
4: That is so hilarious.
0: And now, this is Dave and Mahoney.
1: Hello, friends, and thank you for joining us on this Wednesday. Got some good news and some bad news to kick things off today. What would you like first there, Mahoney?
2: Dave, why don't we start off today's show with some bad news?
1: So there is a series of robberies going on in Canada, and this is... the most Canadian way to rob somebody that you could possibly imagine.
4: Did they ask nicely?
2: Did they hold them up at moose point?
1: No. Audrey's closer. Mm. So Edmonton police are warning the public about so-called hugging bandits. After three people were arrested and three more still on the loose. And this is a Canada-wide distraction theft scheme. So these people will approach other friendly Canadians or people visiting from other places and say, can I have a hug? And when they have... I know, weird, right? But when they have the hug take place...
2: They pickpocket them?
1: They're like pickpocketing
4: pickpocket.
1: Them.
4: Uh-huh.
1: Through hug.
4: Pickpocket.
1: Like, you Canadians.
4: That's... But you know what? People yearn for a touch.
2: I don't like hugs.
1: From strangers? I don't know, man.
2: I prefer drugs, not hugs. You know, I know back in the day they were all about...
4: Yeah, they were
2: all about hugs, not drugs. Nah, man, I'm the other way around.
4: Like, isn't that funny how, like, Dare really did do that to a lot of people? Like, yeah. They made drugs cool.
2: Yeah. Like, drinking, like, and weed. Like, I'll tell you this much. I smoked so much less weed when it became legal. Yeah.
4: Absolutely. It's not even fun anymore. I've seen more Dare shirts at, like, a festival.
1: And I'll tell you this
4: high
1: much.
4: People
1: if
4: on
1: you
4: Molly.
1: See somebody wearing one of those old school Dare shirts at a festival,
2: drugs.
1: They definitely
2: they
1: have drugs.
2: Drugs.
4: They
2: That's
4: are the person.
1: Right there. That is them.
4: Absolutely. Oh, nice.
2: Oh, I thought you muted me. Come on,
4: Why
2: man.
4: Would we mute you?
2: Because I'm sick.
4: You mute yourself. You know that
1: on
4: rule.
1: And off button over there.
4: How did you just get like? Yeah. I think it's gaslight us into being at fault for your cough.
2: Into a microphone.
1: No, that was a cough.
2: That was a cough.
1: Sir.
2: Whatever. I think both you got me sick anyway.
1: Oh, yeah. Did we? Okay.
2: Sure.
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1: Here's your 14 First Alert forecast. Sunny skies today will be warmer. High temps will be in the mid-80s. Clear tonight, not as cool. Lows will dip to 55. Thursday, sunny and warm. Highs up to 84. Friday, continued sunny, warm, highs in the mid-80s. Tropical moisture could work in here late Saturday afternoon into Saturday night, but the best chance of rain will be Saturday night into Sunday. In fact, on Sunday, we could see some torrential rainfall. I'm meteorologist Byron Douglas on 107.5 WABX.
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1: Who put this story in here? I think it's you, Mahoney. The study that was done says that gaming with your partner will make you have a stronger relationship.
2: I actually did not put that in our prep.
1: Audrey.
3: That was me.
1: Online gaming has emerged as a meaningful way for couples, especially ones in long-distance relationships, of course, to stay connected. I'm kind of curious, Mahoney. I mean, I know that your wife's not a gamer, but I mean, when you guys were living apart for those 18 months, obviously you did everything in your power to be as close to her as possible. You'd hop on a plane every single weekend and spend time with her, all that stuff, but there was no chance that she was going to.
4: She don't have the chops to be taking down sons of bitches in Call of Duty like I am. I've got 44 years of experience out on them fields.
3: So you would make her play Call of Duty? Wouldn't give her like an intro game?
4: No, we're not playing Animal Crossing, none of that. We're going straight into the dudes.
1: So this is the real question, and I don't want to put you on the spot too much and put you in a difficult position, but I'm going to. If your wife, during that time that you guys were apart, had said that she wanted to join your squad on Call of Duty, how would you have handled that?
4: No, that'd be fine. She would quit immediately because she does not like it when I'm angry.
1: Let's say that she didn't. Like, you know that
4: she couldn't put up with me yelling. Because she talks to me, like, when I'm offline about how I talk to my friends. She's like, yeah. Why do your friends play with you? Like, you are yelling at them throughout your gaming
3: session. Because they're also yelling at me?
4: Well,
3: like,
4: we're all yelling at each other.
1: I believe using each other.
4: I am the point person, and I'm also the loudest. You know, somebody has to take charge, and
1: Let's say that your wife was really bad, because she probably would be, because she doesn't play.
4: She never plays, right? And it takes a lot of time and effort.
1: And she really wanted to be a part of your squad.
4: I play with her. I don't care. If she was into it, like, I'll do anything. Like, I mean, I watched Real Housewives, and I've watched all sorts of stuff that I'm not into,
1: but
4: because
1: I'm talking
4: she's
1: about,
4: into.
1: Would you foist her onto the group?
4: That's a different story.
1: Okay. No.
3: The answer is no, Dave.
4: No, because no. There's only a certain amount of people that can play the game at any moment, you know? And if we're looking to spend more time together, why would I want, like,
3: well,
4: we're not gaming swingers.
3: What if she wants to play with the boys, who do you kick out of the group?
4: Nah, I kick myself out. you guys have fun. I'm going to take it.
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2: So we get a lot of hate with this job, and it's just kind of part of the business, and it doesn't really bother us at all. 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
3: Tell us to shut the hell up, yeah, but not hell. Different word we can't say.
4: He went out of his way to create a fake email.
3: Well, because he knows that I'm petty. I'll find you.
2: We're coming for you.
3: Start emailing your boss.
4: Hilarious.
2: Well, we actually have a couple of messages that words of affirmation. I thought you might appreciate these, especially you, Audrey. So here's the first one.
5: Hey, guys. I just wanted to call in and say, hey, thank you guys for what you do. I enjoy listening to you guys. And Audrey, I finally saw a picture of you after all this time listening. You are gorgeous. Guys, I think you give yourself way too little credit. You're handsome. Enjoy. You know, this is your affirmation. Bye-bye.
6: Message deleted.
3: We don't need calls like this.
2: You didn't appreciate that?
3: No. I mean, it's nice, but like, what are we supposed to say? Like, oh, we're not as fat as you imagined, or
2: slightly, you know, less fat than anticipated.
3: Right.
2: That's, I mean, a win for me.
3: You know, and yes. And here's the thing too. Like, don't you like, there's a bunch of like weirdos who will only follow Audrey on social media and not us.
4: Oh my God. I got to talk about that. What about that guy who keeps following and unfollowing and following and unfollowing and following and unfollowing
2: to
4: me?
2: To get your attention.
4: Another
3: radio guy we used to work with. Like, bro, I know where you work. I could like show up there tomorrow. Your boss is my best friend.
4: If I'm murdered, it was him. Yeah,
3: stop being a creep.
4: I know that you don't like the words of affirmation, Mahoney.
3: Yeah,
4: but
2: that
4: you
2: wasn't
4: know,
2: for you. That was for Audrey.
4: I do, because as a retired baddie, it is nice to hear.
3: You're retired.
4: That
3: you're still got it. You still got it.
4: Because whenever you come out of retirement, that's the only photos that exist online. Every other day, 364 other days of the year, I am a complete goblin troll, and you can see that version of me online today. 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
7: Hi, guys. 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You're very appreciated. 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
2: Here's your 14 First Alert forecast. Sunny skies today will be warmer. High temps will be in the mid-80s. Clear tonight, not as cool. Lows will dip to 55. Thursday, sunny and warm. Highs up to 84. Friday, continued sunny, warm, highs in the mid-80s. Tropical moisture could work in here late Saturday afternoon into Saturday night, but the best chance of rain will be Saturday night into Sunday. In fact, on Sunday, we could see some torrential rainfall. I'm meteorologist Byron Douglas on 107.5 WABX.
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6: So people on the internet are big mad about something, and I've got a theory about this because I don't believe that this is new at all. It's a dating thing that's going on right now. Have you guys ever heard of monkey branching before?
7: So that, yes.
6: So no. That is essentially when you're in a relationship and you're basically secretly setting up your next relationship while you're still
7: half
6: in the current.
7: Half in, half out right. On both.
6: Yes.
7: Yeah.
8: Oh, okay. No, I've never heard of that, but I know of people
7: tons
8: who have
7: of people
8: done that.
7: Who do it.
8: A
7: yes.
8: lot of people.
7: I heard that phrase a couple of years ago, and I'm like, oh, yeah, that makes sense.
8: Monkey branching.
6: I have a theory, and I don't know if you're going to like it, Audrey. I have a theory that every girl knows who's next. If things go sideways with their dude, they have an idea.
8: Well, certainly
6: who the next
8: things
6: is.
8: You know who's next when your man starts acting up to the point where you know that it's done.
6: It's over, yeah.
8: I think that women emotionally detach themselves far faster towards the end when it's the final straw.
6: Yeah.
8: Like, there's 1,000 times where you've seen people who are in relationships way longer than they should be, but they're checked out. Yeah. And I think that that's what women do. They're just not ready to rip the Band-Aid off yet, but they probably are setting up a roster towards the end, not the entirety of the relationship.
6: This is an indictment on, like, women specifically. I just think that guys are generally too stupid to, like, even really think about it. Like,
8: I don't know about
7: that. I would disagree with that. If you're a successful or good-looking man who has options. If you're a man with options, it doesn't matter, like, what you know, what gives you those options. If you're a man with options, they're in the same boat. Like, if this goes sideways, I know where I'm going next because there's people who are waiting in the wings for that. And that's one of the beautiful things if you have options.
8: Or
7: most of us don't have options.
8: Yeah. Or guys just cheat. It's like 1 in 6 men cheat.
7: I know what I would do if my wife left me.
6: What would you do?
7: Call of Duty. Nonstop. All day.
6: That's your mistress?
7: I would spend half the time with the baby, and all of my alone time would just be with me and the boys playing fantasy football, Madden, and Call of Duty. And I would remain single for the rest of my life.
6: Did you say instead of Call of Booty, it's Call of Duty for Mahoney?
8: Well, opposite.
6: Okay.
8: Call of Duty, Call of Booty. Yeah. You know what's funny about that, Mahoney? My ex-husband said the same thing, and he was cheating the whole time. So.
6: Oh, wow.
8: I'll never find someone else, I swear. Uh-huh. Y'all are all the same.
7: He ain't a real gamer, that's why. I am.
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1: From the WABX newsroom, I'm Amy Adams. It has been 21 years since an Evansville woman was shot and killed while at work, and her murder remains unsolved. Jean Cook was 56 years old at the time and was working at the now-closed Bustler's gas station on Highway 41 north of Evansville on October 6, 2005. Investigators say someone came through the doors with a gun and demanded money, then shot Cook several times. She was on the phone with her daughter when the shooting happened. She died 3 days later. Anyone with information on her murder is asked to call the Vandenberg County Sheriff's Office. Nearly 17 years after a mass shooting at one of the U.S. Army's largest installations, the man responsible is still sitting on the military's death row. ABC's Jim Ryan explains.
2: Hague Seth has recommended and President Trump has approved the execution by firing squad of Nidal Hassan. On November 5, 2009, the U.S.-born Army psychiatrist walked into a processing center at Fort Hood, shouted Allahu Akbar, and opened fire. 13 soldiers, one of whom was pregnant, were killed. If he is put to death, Hassan's would be the first U.S. military execution since 1961.
1: He is scheduled to be executed by a U.S. Army firing squad on December the 3rd. Ticket sales for the Westside Nut Club Fall Festival Half Pot continue to climb. Their total hit $1 million Tuesday night. Drive-through ticket sales run through Sunday at Mead Johnson parking lot, along Franklin Street, or online. The club's goal this year is $3 million in sales, which would put $1.5 million back into the community. From the WABX Newsroom, I'm Amy Adams.

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0: Or Toddler. A Dave and Mahoney.
1: Come on, everybody.
2: Lorraine is joining us today for Tipsy or Toddler, and your job is to figure out if these things were said by a very drunk person or a little kid. Just one question for you. Do you spend more time right now in life around drunk people or little kids?
3: Little kids.
2: Okay.
3: Oh, both, actually.
2: Both, actually. Okay. All right, so again, we're just going to kind of deadpan read these things to you, and you're trying to figure out which is which. And Mahoney, you're up first.
4: Number one. Pull me out. Pull me out. I'm stuck. Gosh! Please!
2: And scene.
5: You sound like a mosquito.
2: All right, Lorraine, Tipsy or Toddler? Tough one to begin.
3: Tipsy.
2: Tipsy is
4: correct. Zero hesitation there.
2: Very nice. Let's have a listen.
6: Pull me out. Pull me out. I'm stuck. Please.
2: I like that he's in such dire pain and his friends are laughing at him.
6: Pull me out. Pull me out. I'm stuck. Please.
2: Okay, here we go on to number two, Lorraine.
3: Okay.
2: And the director's note is that I'm supposed to be crying. I don't Fenway Park. I want Fenway Park. I want Fenway Park!
4: Is that a tipsy person? Or is that a toddler?
3: Toddler.
2: Nice. Two for two. Doing great. Very passionate about Fenway.
7: I want Fenway Park. I want Fenway Park. I want Fenway Park.
4: It's overrated. It's overrated, kid.
5: Are we even sure that's what she's saying?
4: Petco in San Diego, way better.
2: Yeah. All right, so Lorraine, you can actually win it right here if you get this one correct, and Audrey, you and I, back and forth.
5: I like this cold water.
2: I made you your soup.
5: Tomatoes?
2: Yeah.
5: I thought I didn't want tomatoes.
2: You wanted tomato soup, though.
5: Yeah, I didn't want tomatoes in it. I just want tomato soup. No tomatoes.
2: All right, Lorraine, for the win, Tipsy or Toddler?
3: Toddler.
2: Toddler is correct.
3: Yes. Mother's gonna ever keep
2: you down. Let's have a listen.
8: I like this cold water.
9: Ivy, I made you your soup.
8: Tomatoes?
9: Yeah.
8: I didn't want tomatoes.
9: You wanted tomato soup, though.
8: Yeah. Well, I didn't want tomatoes, and it just tomato soup, no tomatoes.
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12: Here's your 14 First Alert forecast. Sunny skies today will be warmer. High temps will be in the mid-80s. Clear tonight, not as cool. Lows will dip to 55. Thursday, sunny and warm. Highs up to 84. Friday, continued sunny, warm. Highs in the mid-80s. Tropical moisture could work in here late Saturday afternoon into Saturday night, but the best chance of rain will be Saturday night into Sunday. In fact, on Sunday, we could see some torrential rainfall. I'm meteorologist Byron Douglas on 107.5 WABX.
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15: College football on Saturday. 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They are going to host Minnesota. Purdue coming off their first Big Ten win of the year this past weekend against Illinois. 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Number 3, Notre Dame hosting Stanford on Saturday. 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
1: So, Mahoney, yesterday we were talking about attractive hobbies that men can have. And we got a voicemail at 833-YO-DUMMY. And I don't know if this woman is, like, coming for you directly, but have a listen.
2: So I actually do think that the sexiest hobby ever for a man is to sit in his man cave all day playing Call of Duty while yelling at 12-year-old strangers from across the country. No, men, seriously, stop. You're grown-ups. Put the controller down.
3: Message deleted.
4: Nope, never going to happen. Like, I will tell you this much. I stopped gaming for, I would say, maybe about 7-8 years.
1: Mm-hmm.
4: There was a good period in there when my wife and I were first dating. It just you know, we were doing lots
5: first
4: of
5: dating
4: things.
5: For 7 years?
4: My wife and I dated for 8 years before we got married.
5: No, but you stopped gaming for 7 years of the
4: like,
5: first part of your relationship?
4: Online gaming.
5: No wonder she's so shocked by your behavior.
4: Oh,
5: because you harbored it away for
4: you
5: 7 years.
4: I forgot about it.
5: For 7 years.
4: There wasn't a game. It wasn't that I lied about it. I would game, but not online game.
5: But what lies beneath was dwelling.
4: There's a difference.
1: You're waiting for those children to hit 12.
4: And I will tell you this. Lots of people have different ways that they relieve stress. You know, my wife works out. That's one thing for her. Or she reads. Those are two of her big stress relievers.
1: And
4: for
1: those
4: her.
1: Were those are things that tend to be very high on the list for like attractive hobbies.
4: Right.
1: People that read but and work with their hands and work out.
4: I will tell you this. So we lived apart two times now in our like 14 years that we have been together. And for extended periods of time, it's about 3.5 years out of those 14, we've lived in different cities across the country and so traveling
1: reasons,
4: and for work, not because of anything else.
1: Right.
4: And the gaming with my friends and the gaming now has helped me living in a new city, helps me living in a new place. You know, that is my stress relief because I still feel connected to people who I care about and who make me feel good about myself. And I have a social interaction that's not work related. And I'm also able to beat the hell out of the worst people on the planet, which is 13 to 14 year olds who are playing video games online. So it's I feel like this is win-win for everybody. And if my wife were to tell me that she wanted me to stop gaming, we would have to have a real conversation about that. I would say you could ask me to stop reacting the way I am to gaming, but to stop gaming, that would be a no-go. But she wouldn't do that because she knows how important it is to me.
1: You and your wife are going to be fine. I'm not worried about that. I'm just saying if you were ever to become a single man again.
4: If you can't accept it, then.
1: Gaming is pretty low on the list of attractive hobbies.
4: This is why I don't, even if I become single, Dave, doesn't matter. I would never have to date again because I have my friends.
5: Well, but here's the thing is you're not a loser. And what I mean by that is there are a lot of loser men who don't take care of responsibilities and only come home and game.
1: Yeah. We got a call from a guy yesterday who said that he is recently divorced and does have some hobbies that women find attractive, like working with his hands.
4: Let's hear this guy.
1: Oh, yeah.
6: Hi, this is John, and I know you asked for the women to call, but I'm recently divorced about a year ago,
1: uh-huh.
6: And I can absolutely attest that list. So I play guitar, I read a lot, and my grandfather was a 7th-generation German carpenter, so I've got the woodworking. I can attest that list is 100% accurate. Like,
1: so you're getting, what are you telling
5: said,
1: me?
5: I'm getting
1: getting laid a lot, huh?
6: there's no effort into it. It's just amazing. Like, it's like my choice of the women that I can date floors me. I was a nerd growing up, and I can attest that list is accurate.
1: My man, it sounds like divorce is suiting you very well. So thank you for the call today, man.
5: Hell yeah. Go ahead. Get laid, dude. That's great.
1: Thanks,
5: what a
1: man.
5: Victory.
4: I bet he's tall and is an amazing lover, too. Cool, bro. You're better than all of us. I don't care.
5: You're a hater because let that man try and get his swag back.
1: I was happy for him. He said he's a nerd growing up.
5: This is also coming from a guy who's never been divorced.
1: Uh-huh.
5: He's trying to get out there and get laid.
1: Sorry.
5: This is him fishing in a big
1: old
5: pond.
1: Please get divorced so we have more content?
4: No.
1: Come on, man.
5: And things in common.
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2: Leave a message.
3: So we have been trying to solve the riddle of what are the hottest hobbies that a guy can have, and we've gotten some good calls, and I know that when we originally aired this call, Mahoney, you were kind of upset that this guy seemed to be bragging about how his hobbies of working with his hands and playing an instrument were kind of annoying to you, but worth a run back.
4: Hi, this is John, and I know you asked for the women to call, but I'm recently divorced about a year ago, and I can absolutely attest that that list. So I play guitar, I read a lot, and my grandfather was a seventh generation German carpenter, so I've got the woodworking. I can attest that that list is 100% accurate. Like,
3: so you're getting, what you're telling
5: said,
3: me.
5: I'm getting
3: getting laid a lot, huh?
4: There's no effort into it. It's just amazing. Like, it's like my choice of the women that I can date floors me. I was a nerd growing up, and I can attest that that list is accurate.
3: My man, it sounds like divorce is suiting you very well. So thank you for the call today, man.
5: Hell yeah. Go ahead. Get laid, dude. That's great.
3: Thanks,
5: what a
3: man.
5: Victory.
3: Debbie is on the line. Debbie, what is the hottest hobby a guy can have?
6: Well, I think some of the stuff is with, like, working with your hands. So, like, woodworking on the list.
3: Uh-huh.
6: I think that's definitely a good one. But, yeah, working with your hands is good. But even, astronomy was on the list. I like sitting outside and looking at the stars. So if somebody can tell me more about what's out there.
3: Yeah, I mean, I'll just be making up stuff so I can get laid.
5: They don't know. They're going to just name a star after you and hope you give them some sloppy.
3: Give me that Big Dipper.
6: I'll take it, man.
3: Mahoney, would you say that you have any attractive hobbies? Like, is there anything that you actually do that is attractive?
5: It's such a rude way of putting it.
3: No, yeah. That
5: is incredibly rude. You said, is there anything you do that someone would find attractive?
3: That's an honest question.
5: So
7: yeah,
5: rude.
7: Man. Photography.
3: Okay, that's a good one. Yes,
7: see, here's
3: absolutely.
7: The thing. If I wanted to be with a super hot, like my wife were to die or leave me, again.
3: Uh-huh.
7: And
3: we play this out a lot.
7: We play this out. I have a copious amount of photography equipment and knowledge that I could be like the influencer's dream husband for. Uh-huh. So if I was like some simp ass dude who all I wanted to do was follow my, you know, my influencer girlfriend around and take pictures of her and never appear in any of those, that would be a great hobby.
3: Well, we got another voicemail, 833-YO-DUMMY. You can call or text that number anytime, and she's weighing in on what gets her all excited.
8: I agree that if I can find a man that cooks, takes care of himself, and plays guitar or piano, my panties will drop instantly, especially if he smells good and has tattoos.
9: Message deleted.
3: Boy, hang on. Okay, so at first I was like, okay, he takes care of himself.
7: Cooks, cleans, cooks, takes care of himself,
3: but
7: and
3: now,
7: plays guitar.
3: Now he's got to be in shape. He's got to have tattoos. He's got to smell good. He's got to play guitar or piano, and he's got to cook. Like, that's a lot. I'm already tired just thinking about it.
7: I know this is going to sound controversial.
3: Go ahead.
7: It's not that men need new hobbies. It's that there are women who hate men's hobbies. They need to find a hobby.
3: Yeah, like, why don't you get into smoking cigars
5: That's
3: and binge
5: drinking?
3: That's
5: not controversial. Most dudes are losers. You guys don't have
7: Go
5: hobbies.
7: Go find a hobby. No. Go find a hobby.
3: Watching
5: Girls
3: football and drinking is a hobby.
7: It is.
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1: Here's your 14 First Alert forecast. Sunny skies today will be warmer. High temps will be in the mid-80s. Clear tonight, not as cool. Lows will dip to 55. Thursday, sunny and warm. Highs up to 84. Friday, continued sunny, warm, highs in the mid-80s. Tropical moisture could work in here late Saturday afternoon into Saturday night, but the best chance of rain will be Saturday night into Sunday. In fact, on Sunday, we could see some torrential rainfall. I'm meteorologist Byron Douglas on 107.5 WABX.
2: For some people, riding is just a hobby. 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
15: Okay, Mahoney, Audrey is calling us out. She wants us all to go around the room and disclose whether or not, because there was a survey done, the most guys, not maybe not most guys, but a lot of guys believe

0: that in an emergency situation, they could land an airplane.
1: It is most guys. It's one out of two men.
0: Okay.
2: I could try.
0: Yeah. Okay, so, but, like, let's be honest with ourselves. You're on a plane. Let's say it's a passenger jet that is...
2: We got Wi-Fi?
0: Yeah, there's Wi-Fi.
2: I'm ChatGPT-ing.
1: You are an emergency, man.
2: What, I don't have time to go to ChatGPT and be like, how to land a Boeing 737-8 MAX?
0: Let's properly set the scenario. This isn't like the plane is crashing or something.
2: Yeah, the pilot just... bitten by venomous spiders.
0: not blinking venomous spiders, yes. And so
1: you're giving yourself more opportunity to research. No, the prompt is in an emergency. You don't get to pick the emergency. Just whatever an emergency is.
0: It can't be crash landing, right? Like the plane just has to be.
1: But that's not what the question is.
2: I'm not going to even have time to get to the cockpit if it's crash landing. You know, like
1: the pilot. In an emergency.
2: Is anybody here a pilot? That's the situation that happens. And I go, well, I have played a lot of Call of Duty.
0: Okay. And I, back in the day, used to play a lot of Top Gun. On Nintendo.
2: And we crashed into the aircraft carrier.
1: This is what's funny about this is that the prompt is in a emergency, and you guys are framing it to where you're trying to get it to where you can say yes.
2: I can say that.
1: If it's not crash landing, I totally can. We can't make it to where it's a crash landing.
0: If the pilot has a heart attack, it is an emergency, and so I think that's just fair. Because the challenge here is landing a plane, not pulling a plane out of a tailspin. No, I couldn't do that. Obviously not. But given the opportunity to save the day, I am one of the 50% that is enough of an idiot to say, I think I'd have a decent shot.
1: So when it says, if you could land a plane in case of an emergency, you think you could land a plane, not just like hold the sticks and fly it.
0: So Audrey, you're probably too young for it, but you don't understand the challenges of refueling midair on Top Gun back in the day. That, I would argue, Mahoney, harder than landing an actual plane.
2: There's a lot of pilots out there.
1: Have you ever landed a plane?
0: No, but there's a lot of pilots out there that can do it.
2: They're drunk half the time. I'm sober.
0: There's just that Southwest pilot that got busted for being drunk right before he got on the flight.
1: He actually passed that sobriety test.
0: Oh, did he?
1: Yeah, it was pretty messed up.
0: The point is, like, you can be half drunk or, you know, because we see pilots all the time getting arrested for that sort of thing and still be laying in planes. Refueling midair on Top Gun on the original NES, far, far more challenging.
1: Well, ladies and gentlemen, it seems that 100%, not just one and two, believe in my world that they can land a plane.
2: You're a lucky woman to be around such heroes.
1: Crash landing.
0: We are here to save the day.
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1: From the WABX newsroom, I'm Amy Adams. It has been 21 years since an Evansville woman was shot and killed while at work, and her murder remains unsolved. Jean Cook was 56 years old at the time and was working at the now-closed Bustler's gas station on Highway 41 north of Evansville on October 6, 2005. Investigators say someone came through the doors with a gun and demanded money, then shot Cook several times. She was on the phone with her daughter when the shooting happened. She died 3 days later. Anyone with information on her murder is asked to call the Vandenberg County Sheriff's Office. Nearly 17 years after a mass shooting at one of the U.S. Army's largest installations, the man responsible is still sitting on the military's death row. ABC's Jim Ryan explains.
2: Hegseth has recommended and President Trump has approved the execution by firing squad of Nidal Hassan. On November 5th, 2009, the U.S.-born Army psychiatrist walked into a processing center at Fort Hood, shouted Allahu Akbar, and opened fire. 13 soldiers, one of whom was pregnant, were killed. If he is put to death, Hassan's would be the first U.S. military execution since 1961.
1: He is scheduled to be executed by a U.S. Army firing squad on December the 3rd. Ticket sales for the West Side Nut Club Fall Festival Half Pot continue to climb. Their total hit $1 million Tuesday night. Drive-through ticket sales run through Sunday at Mead Johnson parking lot, along Franklin Street, or online. The club's goal this year is $3 million in sales, which would put $1.5 million back into the community. From the WABX Newsroom, I'm Amy Adams.

0: Warning, the following stories were performed by true redneck professionals. Do not attempt
1: unless you married your cousin.
0: It's the Redneck Report on Dave and Mahoney.
2: So we all remember how exciting it was when school would unexpectedly get shut down because of some act of God, like a snow day. Well, this was not an act of God. This was an act of meth heads, and it has shut down school. On the fifth day of school in Michigan City, Indiana, the entire school district shut down all of the schools because a bunch of meth heads, we think, stole 20 different catalytic converters off of the school buses.
3: Wow.
2: What a mess.
3: I mean, we've worked places that have had catalytic converters stolen from them. And it is very inconvenient, but it takes a special kind of piece of garbage to steal a catalytic converter from a school bus.
2: 20 different school buses. Speaking of meth, let's stay there. A 79-year-old man in Florida has been arrested. His name is George C. Lee Crandall III and sentenced to 5 years in prison after being convinced that there was items being stolen from his home by seven different people and a cat and a dog.
3: A cat and a dog.
2: He called the authorities to report this suspicious behavior after all of these things were being stolen, again, by a cat, a dog, and seven different humans. Turns out there was not seven people and a cat and a dog stealing his stuff. He was just on meth.
3: So I feel like I have two controversial takes when it comes to getting to be, you said 79?
2: 79, still doing meth.
3: So when you hit 79, you should definitely have to get your license renewed every year.
2: Mm-hmm.
3: Like, I feel like, you know, you have to do that because your driving skills have degraded a little bit.
4: It's your eyeballs, man.
3: But
4: betray you.
3: All drugs are now legal for you.
2: I would tend to agree. If you make it to 79,
3: those two things,
2: everything's legal.
3: I feel you can't drive under the influence, but you can do whatever you want in the privacy of your own home.
2: They may have given him a pass on some of his erratic behavior if he didn't actually storm down to the sheriff's office and confront the captain by screaming at him and getting in his face, and they're like, all right, you're off to jail.
3: Do you think he said cats and dogs because he didn't want to seem racist?
2: Yeah.
3: He's like, no, it's everyone. It's cats and dogs. Mm-hmm.
2: What kind of dog? Careful.
3: Mm-hmm.
2: So we have also from Florida another Citizen of the Year candidate. He is 61 years old. His name is Antonio Roman. He has been arrested for repeatedly activating his sprinklers to drench his neighbors. But the problem is his neighbors that he is drenching are a bunch of special needs kids were just waiting for the bus.
3: Oh, no. No.
2: You dick.
3: I mean, if it's the summertime, I actually would prefer to be like, you know, a nice little cool off before I get on the bus. But, bro, you are, there's a place in hell and they don't have sprinklers there for you.
2: He was sitting inside of his house watching his surveillance cameras, waiting for them to get to a specific spot, and then would use his little app to turn them on and get them drenched while they were waiting.
4: That is incredibly mean. I mean, truly incredibly mean.
3: I mean, smart. Like, if you were looking to seek out revenge, but if you're the type of person who is seeking out revenge against special needs kids, you need to reevaluate what you've done with your life.
2: Also, maybe reevaluate for this guy, 32 years old. He was in Seattle, and he approached a guy who was a busker. He's been out there busking on the waterfront since 1995, so he's been doing it forever. But he's a disabled 68-year-old Navy veteran, and this 32-year-old guy came up to him and accused him of stolen valor. Because the guy who was busking, the 68-year-old, he's in a wheelchair. He was in the Navy, and he still has his Navy veteran hat on. And this guy came up to him and said, stolen valor, you weren't really in the Navy. And the elderly man at 68 years old who is wheelchair-bound was like, yes, I was. And he went to reach for his military ID to show him, and this dude just shot him straight in the chest.
4: Dave, how are we going to talk about two different stories that no, we cannot laugh at either of these stories? We've got disabled people getting hosed.
2: Missed all the vital organs, just broke a couple of ribs. Now he's got
4: Lieutenant
2: GoFundMe.
4: Dan, also in Seattle, busking, and we can't laugh at him either.
3: He did say that he feels blessed.
2: Blessed.
3: So.
4: Okay.
3: You know, also, like, I don't know if,
2: got
3: like.
2: Blessed in the chest.
3: Oh, God.
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6: Here's your 14 first alert forecast. Sunny skies today will be warmer. High temps will be in the mid-80s. Clear tonight, not as cool. Lows will dip to 55. Thursday, sunny and warm. Highs up to 84. Friday, continued sunny, warm, highs in the mid-80s. Tropical moisture could work in here late Saturday afternoon into Saturday night, but the best chance of rain will be Saturday night into Sunday. In fact, on Sunday, we could see some torrential rainfall. I'm meteorologist Byron Douglas on 107.5 WABX.
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1: Audrey came over to my place on Saturday with a group of friends to watch the UFC fights, and as soon as she arrived, my dog, Mac, put his nose directly into her crotch. And it wasn't just like, okay, stop, haha, shoo him away. He was following you around.
2: He was following me around because, you know, it's like Pepe Le Pew going towards the scent of roses.
1: Yeah.
2: my rose bush. Sorry.
1: What is your story about perverted pets? 833-YO-DUMMY or on social media at Dave Mahoney. 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
3: Well, it was my sister's dog, and it was part Chihuahua and part those little wiener dogs.
1: Dachshunds.
3: When it was a puppy, it would actually sit there in the corner and give itself a blow. It did this all the time. It was so disgusting. I would tell my sister to leave the car in the dog. I mean, you know, leave the car at home and not bring him to my house.
1: Yeah, I mean, that feels aggressive.
3: Really, yes, it was really disgusting.
2: Is he like Marilyn Manson? Did he get a rib removed?
1: He's a wiener dog. Yes, what do you expect?
2: God, just thinking about him just giving himself some sloppy. That's disgusting.
3: it is disgusting. And he actually grew out of it. I think it was a teenage thing.
1: Yeah,
3: I don't know what it was.
1: Hormones
2: he found his wiener.
1: Wild.
3: He's a couple years old now, and he's doing fine.
1: Good.
3: He doesn't do that anymore.
1: Good.
2: Well, is it because he's neutered, I'm sure. He lost the...
3: Yes.
2: The desire.
3: Exactly.
1: Talking about perverted pets, and Kevin is on the line. What's up, Kevin?
4: Okay, so when I was a kid, there was this gas station. It was probably the only gas station in Casa Grande. This guy had a monkey, and it was in a cage outside the gas station. And my mom hated going there because every time a woman would go there and they were on their period, this monkey would get busy.
1: Oh.
4: So it's pretty embarrassing. Yeah.
1: Don't out me for that. Let me have my privacy, you perverted little monkey.
4: He was excited, I'm telling you.
1: Oh, that's hilarious. Hey, thanks for the call, Kevin. Appreciate you.
2: Does it count what I've seen online? Because I saw that tiger, or was it the lion, who just went up to that lioness in the zoo?
1: Yeah.
2: You know what I'm talking about? And started eating its
1: Phil is on the line. Go ahead, Phil.
5: Watch my brother-in-law and his roommate trained a dog to steal a pillow and hump it on their third roommate. They say pillow, the dog would run into the bedroom, grab his pillow, bring it out into the family room and hump
2: it. Phil, that doesn't sound like the dog's a pervert. That sounds like your brother or your roommate is a pervert. Whoever was the one who was doing the training.
5: All three of them are perverts. And the dog.
1: So a doozy here to round this out from Michelle on Facebook at Dave Mahoney said there was 8 different people, and I remember exactly how many because all of the horrified looks on their faces, were all over at my house for a dinner party, and my dog comes running into the room with my special massager in his mouth, flopping around, and came directly up to the dinner table. I have no idea how he got his little paws on it, but sure enough, out of the bedroom stand, and there it was.
2: I don't think it was out of the bedroom stand. You left that thing in the sheets.
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1: I'm relieved to find out that my dog is not the only pervert out there in the animal world. Audrey, you have a story about your former dog, Blue.
2: I do, Blue. Oh, he was my rescue dog back in college. I used to work for a vet clinic, and he was, I'm pretty sure, used for puppy mill. And whenever they decided that he was no longer good for breeding.
3: He was a stud.
2: He was a stud.
3: And he's a Yorkie?
2: He was a Yorkie. Mm-hmm. Rest in peace, my little Blue baby. But that means that he loved sex. And
3: I mean, he was bred for it, right?
2: He was bred to
3: Born
2: hump.
3: For it, yeah.
2: That boy was a humping machine. And I tell you this story because whenever I first got him, he was about 5 years old, 6 years old, guesstimated by his teeth because he had none. And I was going out of town and a lady was watching Blue for me. And during this time, I get a panic phone call. Audrey, I have no idea what's wrong with your dog. And I'm like, oh my gosh, we're new together, me and Blue. I don't know either. What's going on? Audrey, his thing is stuck out. What do you mean? What do you mean his thing? His private parts would not go back in.
3: Oh.
2: Because he'd been humping, I guess, a stuffed animal for so long that his red rocket went to outer space and never came back.
3: We've all seen the commercials.
2: Out
3: for
2: of
3: more
2: the
3: than
2: sheath.
3: 4 hours, you got to consult a doctor, find out what's going on.
4: A doctor.
2: A doctor, correct. So I now hate the name and the word sheath because I was like, okay, so the sheath. Okay, I'm going back to the vet that I worked for, by the way. And I was like, Dr. Smith, my dog's thing is out of its home. How do I make this go back inside? And he said to me, Audrey, you just have to sprinkle some sugar on it so that he can lick it back inside. And I was like, what? What do you mean? What do you mean? Because I saw it and I said, okay, cold water immediately. And he was like, no.
3: That feels like a good idea. Yeah. I mean, I would
2: like, no. Absolutely do not do that because it's like we'll send them into like not like
3: shock,
2: actual shock, but yeah,
3: something.
2: It like shocks it. Hmm. So I went back home and I was like, wait, hold on. This feels so perverted. Like, what do you mean I have to like dust my dog's doinker with granulated sugar or like powdered sugar?
3: Did it
2: sugar?
3: Work though?
2: It did.
3: Okay.
2: But still,
3: cool.
2: How uncomfortable and awkward. Like, his, like I'm like salt baying his.
3: This
2: wiener.
3: Feels like a scene from a Studio 54 in the 70s in a bathroom.
2: Oh,
3: you know, like I feel like
2: why
3: there's.
2: I wasn't doing lines off of it or anything.
1: Steve on Facebook at Dave Mahoney said, my buddy in high school, his parents had a horse pen and they had a donkey, and every time that bastard saw me, he would stick his wiener out.
3: Dude, donkeys are menaces, man. I love donkeys, but they are just straight up menaces. My father-in-law had to beat a wild donkey. My father-in-law and my wife were at a wash, you know, and this deranged-ass donkey just comes over near them. So my father-in-law picked up a folding chair and had to, like, WWE this horny-ass donkey away from them. Damn.
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1: Here's your 14 First Alert forecast. Sunny skies today will be warmer. High temps will be in the mid-80s. Clear tonight, not as cool. Lows will dip to 55. Thursday, sunny and warm. Highs up to 84. Friday, continued sunny, warm, highs in the mid-80s. Tropical moisture could work in here late Saturday afternoon into Saturday night, but the best chance of rain will be Saturday night into Sunday. In fact, on Sunday, we could see some torrential rainfall. I'm meteorologist Byron Douglas on 107.5 WABX.
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15: There's been a lot of chatter recently about what are the hottest hobbies that a guy can have. And, like, we landed on a few things.
16: Gaming. Call of Duty.
15: It's definitely not that. In fact, that was on one of the least hot hobby lists.
16: Dungeons and Dragons.
15: But, you know, like, playing an instrument, traveling, you know, woodwork, all of those things. Like, being, like, a man.
16: There's, like, four dudes. If Ron Swanson. That's it.
15: Also, like, reading was on there and learning foreign languages along with the traveling.
16: Do you know any of those things, Dave?
15: I can read.
16: Have you read? What was the last book you read?
15: Atomic Habits.
16: Is that like a book?
15: Self-help book. Yeah,
16: it's a summer. But you've got a good-looking wife, and she seems to be into you.
15: Yeah.
16: I mean, you know, I don't do any of those things. I got a good-looking wife. She's not, you know.
15: So what you're saying is, fellas, don't get all hung up on if you don't play the piano. It's fine.
16: I mean, like, your hobby, you know, prior to your health journey, I would say was wine. And mine is Call of Duty. Yeah. And we've both ended up with pretty good-looking people.
17: I think that the basis is have a hobby.
15: Does drinking wine count as a hobby?
16: That's what I would say.
15: Sommelier. That, you know what? I do love that wine has come far enough to be self-aware.
17: Yes.
15: You can make it a hobby if you just start talking about the notes.
17: The notes of the wine and the sniffing.
16: The notes are, I'm getting drunk.

0: decanting.
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2: So this woman called and basically said that all of these mythical guys that we're talking about that have these great hobbies, they're just not real.
3: Hi, you guys are asking about the stuff that makes a guy hot. I would love to find a guy that is, like, into theater and loves music. If he sings, if he plays an instrument, that's awesome. Especially, like, guitar or drums, that would be awesome. But that's probably why I'm single, because I can't find any good, I guess, straight guys.
0: I was going to say, you're looking for a gay man, lady. But, I was 100%. Just, he's into theater, and he sings, and he wants to go to Wicked with me.
4: She changed it into... No, yeah, you missed an important point here. She did point out she liked musicians as well. If he could play the guitar, he could sing, he could play drum. Notice, still, the bass is not getting any action. Every time.
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1: From the WABX newsroom, I'm Amy Adams. It has been 21 years since an Evansville woman was shot and killed while at work, and her murder remains unsolved. Jean Cook was 56 years old at the time and was working at the now-closed Bustler's gas station on Highway 41 north of Evansville on October 6, 2005. Investigators say someone came through the doors with a gun and demanded money, then shot Cook several times. She was on the phone with her daughter when the shooting happened. She died 3 days later. Anyone with information on her murder is asked to call the Vandenberg County Sheriff's Office. Nearly 17 years after a mass shooting at one of the U.S. Army's largest installations, the man responsible is still sitting on the military's death row. ABC's Jim Ryan explains.
2: Hegseth has recommended and President Trump has approved the execution by firing squad of Nidal Hassan. On November 5, 2009, the U.S.-born Army psychiatrist walked into a processing center at Fort Hood, shouted Allahu Akbar, and opened fire. 13 soldiers, one of whom was pregnant, were killed. If he is put to death, Hassan's would be the first U.S. military execution since 1961.
1: He is scheduled to be executed by a U.S. Army firing squad on December the 3rd. Ticket sales for the Westside Nut Club Fall Festival Half Pot continue to climb. Their total hit $1 million Tuesday night. Drive-through ticket sales run through Sunday at Mead Johnson parking lot, along Franklin Street, or online. The club's goal this year is $3 million in sales, which would put $1.5 million back into the community. From the WABX Newsroom, I'm Amy Adams. Oh.

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1: I personally love it when a wedding goes off the rails. And I'll tell you guys a quick story. I was at a wedding. It was right on the shoreline of Lake Tahoe. It was a beautiful wedding. It was during the pandemic, so that was kind of the only place where they could do it because it was outdoors. But you know, all these people flew in from around the country to be a part of it. And I was sitting there in the audience, and I'm like, oh, it's going to happen, isn't it? These guys have been partying pretty hard.
2: Yeah.
1: And, like, the groomsmen were all kind of messy.
2: Someone pass out?
1: Yeah, man.
2: You can't lock your knees.
1: One of the groomsmen, you just saw him start wobbling. And keep in mind, this is, like, on the beachfront of Lake Tahoe, so it's sandy. And, that's where it's actually happening. So, like, all
3: better than concrete.
1: Yeah, but, certainly. I mean, also not great if you're feeling a little bit wobbly. And he starts going down and just eats it. And, like, a couple of the other groomsmen, like, pick him up and try to act like everything's okay. And then they get him back steady on his feet. And I'm like, oh, it's going to happen again, isn't it? He went down a second time.
4: No. See, there's nothing worse than outdoor weddings kind of at all in the summer or, like, spring or fall because you're suited up, booted up, and quite literally drunk.
1: Yeah.
4: So I don't fault this guy. I feel like I would probably pass out, too, if I had some booze and then expected to be out in the sun.
1: It wasn't really that hot, actually. Yeah,
4: The summer is still beautiful. You're still in the sun in a suit.
1: Fair. Yeah, but so this is a little bit different, but similar. So this is a wedding in San Diego, California, and everything was set up just fine, and, like, nobody was passing out at this particular wedding. It had nothing to do with them and their wedding party. It had to do with what else was happening in this outdoor area, which is also, like, a beach-type setting.
4: Okay.
1: There was some pole dancers had set up that were, like, directly behind where their ceremony was happening.
2: Yeah.
4: Hilarious.
1: They're taking all of these pictures and videos, of course, for their big moment as they're reading their vows and everything else. And in the background, there's just these chicks in thongs just straight up pole dancing their asses off.
4: Good for them. That's hard. That pole dancing is really, really hard. I've done it once and I've never been more sore.
3: The upper body strength that it requires, the core strength that you need to be a really good pole dancer. And also, like, if you didn't want chicks and thongs dancing on poles, should have rented out an area that wasn't open to the public.
1: That's right.
4: And bad event planner. Like, they didn't walk over. Your wedding planner didn't walk over there and say, hey.
1: No, they did. They asked them to move. And I guess the pole dancing chicks were actually pretty cool about it.
4: Of course, because they're girls and they get it. You know? Like, if they were, like, ugly about, like, hey, we set up our poles here directly behind this event venue, like, not thinking that we were going to be asked to leave at any point.
1: The bride actually had a pretty good sense of humor about it. She said that she didn't even know that it was going on during the ceremony because she's in the middle of, like, getting married and stuff. She said that she wished that they'd invited the pole dancers to the reception.
4: That's what I was thinking, too. Yeah, like, put them back.
1: Free entertainment. Come on.
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6: Here's your 14 First Alert forecast. Sunny skies today will be warmer. High temps will be in the mid-80s. Clear tonight, not as cool. Lows will dip to 55. Thursday, sunny and warm. Highs up to 84. Friday, continued sunny, warm. Highs in the mid-80s. Tropical moisture could work in here late Saturday afternoon into Saturday night, but the best chance of rain will be Saturday night into Sunday. In fact, on Sunday, we could see some torrential rainfall. I'm meteorologist Byron Douglas on 107.5 WABX.
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1: I don't know what's been going on with the voicemail recently, you guys, but there's a lot of people that are criticizing us. And this man woke up today and chose violence.
2: Oh, David Mahoney, what'd you do 15 goddamn years ago when you didn't have a cell phone? You didn't have all this internet bullshit. Y'all a bunch of morons. Let's get back to the day that where you didn't have to worry about social media and all that bullshit that's ruined, and this AI bullshit that's ruined this goddamn world. Y'all need to wake up and go back to the day, because you guys are a bunch of morons.
3: Bro, I've had a cell phone for 26 years.
1: Yeah, 15 years ago was 2010.
4: And I've had the internet literally since 1989. 1989!
1: All of us remember what it was like before the internet, having to print out the directions on MapQuest.
3: Even before that.
1: Leaf through them as you're going to a party or, like, God forbid you had to
3: bust
1: travel
3: out
1: of state.
3: Though the whatever the guide was that your dad had in
1: the Atlas. Or trying to refold a map and put it back in the glove box. Like,
5: don't get me wrong.
1: Like, social media can definitely go too far, and that is super annoying. And people live their whole life in the Matrix as opposed to, you know, getting outside and touching grass from time to time. But I will say, I very much enjoy the modern technologies. I never have to worry about how to get somewhere, ever.
3: Yes.
1: It's wonderful.
3: And
1: I can order things directly to my front door, and some person will come and drop it off with no contact.
3: I can make sports bets without dealing with very unsavory people.
1: Yeah, isn't that nice?
3: You know?
1: You don't have to go to some smoke-filled casino and,
3: Not, I mean,
1: oh,
3: those weren't even the unsavory people.
1: You're talking about like
3: the bookie who would break your kneecaps if you didn't pay.
5: I love social media. I'm so not anti-social media at all. Like, that's the only way I get words of affirmation.
3: See, you have to, like, if you just let it create a world for you that, like, you're not tailoring, then you're doing it wrong. But, like, I've got dogs and baby stuff on mine.
5: Oh, yeah. You have to personal accountability, 1,000%.
1: If you go to my For You page on social media, it is nothing but boobs and boats, and I love boobs and boats.
5: And AI is the same thing. You can create AI images of girls with boobs on boats.
3: And I didn't say that. That was AI. That is my defense on everything from here on out. Uncancelable.
1: Jeff is joining us today. What's up, Jeff?
6: Guys, I'm tuning on the radio and I'm hearing somebody talk about boobs and boats, and there's just nothing better in the world but, well, more boobs. And it's like, you are the best station now for me. I mean, I can't leave.
1: That's what hooked you is my talk about boobs and boats, because
3: is there anything more American?
1: I mean, honestly, like, somebody could be have totally different perspectives on the entire world and everything happening in it, but if we can get down on boobs and boats, we can be friends.
3: If we can't agree that those are awesome, like, I don't know what we are in an impasse.
6: You know, the really disturbing thing is, I know I heard a while back your girl there on the radio took her implants out, and I'm thinking, why? What the hell's wrong with you to get nice boobies and then take them down? It's like,
5: well, it doesn't matter. You didn't remember my name when I had tits anyways. You don't remember it now that I've taken them out, sir. So it's not like I was impressive before.
6: Women spend too much money on makeup and their hair.
5: Yeah, whatever. But boo. Let us spend money on whatever we want to. You're not paying for it.
6: Yeah, but we like the look. You know, and that's what counts. Is boobs, boobs, boobs.
1: Well, she still has great boobs. They're just different boobs.
5: Yeah, they're different boobs. A little mangled. It's fine.
3: All boobs are great boobs. And I will stand on that platform.
5: Yes, Mahoney. Thank you.
6: No,
5: true gentleman.
6: They're not. I mean, my boobs are bigger than most. I like girls with nice.
1: Hey, Jeff, if you got big enough knockers, you can come on my boat.
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2: Nikki is joining us today for a round of Cover Your Ears. 30 seconds on the clock for each one of these. These are some of the biggest rock songs ever released, but some of the covers today, pretty interesting. Nikki, are you ready for your first one?
3: I'm here for it.
2: All right. You got a couple lifelines in Mahoney and Audrey. Should it be necessary? The first one here has got a whopping 3 views on it. Let's see if you can get it. Good luck.

0: stop it right there. The second person has to be the one that owns all the equipment, right?
1: Of course.
2: Yeah. Yeah, okay.
1: You know, that's the rule of karaoke. You got to clap, whether it's good or whether it's over.
0: All right. So what do you think, Nikki? Do you know it?
1: That's Painted Black by the Rolling Stones.
0: It sure is. Well done. Full point. On to the second one here. This is a Steamboat cover, which I wasn't exactly sure what a Steamboat cover was until I listened to this. It's from the Belle of Louisville Riverboats. It's got 1,200 views. Here we go.

0: first off that right there as well. Okay, interesting. Didn't hate it. It was interesting.
1: It's a bunch of steam whistles.
0: Is that what it is?
1: Yeah.
0: Okay, all right, interesting.
2: Yeah.
0: All right, Nikki, do you know it?
2: Would that happen to be Eye of the Tiger by Survivor?
0: Sure is. Nice, nice. Okay, so you got two full points. Lifelines are gone. You don't need them. You're doing too well. You can actually win it right here with a full point. This is from Joshua Wu. It's got 11,600 views, so the most popular one of the day by quite a stretch. 30 seconds on the clock. You can get the W right here.

0: Okay, we'll stop that right there. Over to you, Nikki. It could be a tough one. Do you know it?
1: Is it Horse with No Name from America?
0: What?
2: Hell yeah.
0: Wow.
2: Yeah.
0: Bringing it today.
3: You are cool. I enjoy you. Thank you so much for coming.
1: I love that, Audrey.
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1: Hey there, Donald.
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1: You are our Colts winner, man. We got two tickets for you to go see the Colts take on Houston at Lucas Oil Stadium on the 27th. Congratulations, Donald.
2: Awesome. I've been waiting on this call.
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11: Our official advice here at the Dave Mahoney Show is, if you're a dude, go hit happy hour. Enjoy that with your friends.
12: I love happy hour.
11: Yeah, happy hour's a good time.
13: I think happy hour needs to be earlier, though.
12: It's already 2.
13: Nah, man, yeah. Like, happy hour needs to start at, like, 11 a.m.
12: Yeah. That's brunch. That's the brunching hour.
11: Not on a Tuesday or a Wednesday.
12: I am brunching on a Tuesday. Who ain't brunching? You brunch whenever you want to, baby.
13: I'm just saying, like, make it earlier, you know?
11: But a new study has found that going out for drinks with friends can significantly ease feelings of sadness, with participants reporting 50% reduction in negative emotions after outings.
12: This is specifically for men.
11: Yeah.
12: Yes.
11: For the boys. All right, yeah. I like this. So, yeah. I hope my wife is listening to this. I'm going out to drink and gamble on sports with the boys because I need it for my mental health.
12: You do. And I actually really think this is real. I do think everyone needs friendship. Well, this is a study saying that it can increase your happiness by 47%.
11: Yeah, so as much as you want to say, like, oh, it's about happy hour and, like, going and getting drunk with your friends, that's not it. They're saying it's all about the social connection and laughter and shared experiences and all that.
14: What I've been saying for years about Call of Duty, but I don't get a hangover.
11: Oh, like, my God, you nerd. Shut up.
14: It's all the same thing.
12: You have to see people, Mahoney.
14: There's no difference.
12: I put this in here for you.
14: There's no difference to me. Much like the medium that the show was heard on, radio, like you hear, you talk to, you interact with somebody through, you know, you don't have to physically be in person.
11: No, this specifically says it really helps if you are physically with them and you're hanging out, having a good time.
13: This is just wives trying to get husbands out of the house so they can do whatever they need to do.
12: I will agree with you, Mahoney, because there is companionship within video games. You are absolutely talking to your friends. You are absolutely creating relationships with people who stronger bonds with people who are already your friends or people who you might just meet through others through connectivity
14: friends
12: of gaming.
14: Friends.
12: So I will agree with you, but this is one of the things that we harp on whenever it comes to, like, dating and internet and how it's just not the same as getting out in person, go to the bar, you know, be shoulder to shoulder with people. Interpersonal communication is so important. And this study saying it increases your happiness by 47% is crazy.
14: Do you not know what, like, basically,

0: Call of Duty.
1: Amongst my group of friends,
0: it's basically just a chat line. It's like a teen chat line from back in the day where we would all three-way call each other, and then there's like 5, 6, 8 people on there, and everybody's busting balls, everybody's talking,
2: but then y'all would go to the movies.
0: No, but we have another activity that saves us money, and it's something that we enjoy doing. All I'm saying is that I agree with you that I think communication and interpersonal communication, however it may be, is important, but I don't need to go out to a bar to get that.
1: Yes, you do, according to this. You absolutely need to go see people.
0: I don't.
1: Look somebody in the eye.
2: Maybe not a bar, but what about, like, to go play frisbee golf?
0: I think when I was younger, yes. But now, like, dude, drinking makes me so tired.
1: This is not a study about drinking. Don't miss
0: the
1: story.
0: But then don't say go out on a date.
2: Well, where do those people go? That's kind of a tough spot.
1: Yeah, like, me and, like, the boys aren't going to do anything other than, like, go golf or, like, go watch a game and hang out. Like,
0: me and my friends, we go getting massages and stuff.
2: Nice. Oh, well, okay, so if you go and get a massage, we'll increase your happiness by 100%.
1: 100%, yeah. There has to be one thing about the ending that will increase the happiness, but yeah.
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Good morning. Welcome into the Rock Workforce. It is Temple Fall Festival continues. Get down there today. I think I'm going to have lunch. I got to taste a Philly cheesesteak sub earlier in the week, and I've been craving it ever since. On the way, details on how you can win your BrewBQ tickets, maybe even get upgraded to VIP. Classic Rock on the way from the Stones. Right now, it's White Stripes.

0: 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We are looking forward to BrewBQ. 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We're playing Heard It in a Rock Song just after one today. You can win a pair of tickets. Then you go into the drawing to win the VIP upgrade. So make sure you're playing Heard It in a Rock Song later on this afternoon. 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

it don't get better than this weather, baby. 107.5 WABX. Sunny skies today. Really nice. High going up to 84. Tonight, clear, low around 60. Tomorrow, more of exactly the same all the way through Friday. And then we're getting a tropical storm over the weekend, or so it says. Never know here in southern Indiana. It's 107.5 WABX. We're inside a long block of rock now with Sublime.

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On the way, the timeline today at noon. We're headed back to 1993 today. It is brought to you by Space Monkey Records. Get in there. They are your vinyl destination. Thumb through some vinyl. You never know what you're going to find at Space Monkey. Classic Rock continues now with Green Day. Do you-

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Classic Rock with the Red Hot Chili Peppers, 107.5 WABX. It's Temple on the Rock Workforce with you today. Thomas Stevens of Evansville won tickets to see the Colts versus the Dolphins on November the 15th in Indianapolis. You can win Colts tickets too. I got details on the way for you. Classic Rock coming up from Ram Jam in Kansas. Right now, the Boss.

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0: Jam and Black Betty, 107.5 WABX. It is Temple on the Rock Workforce with you today. A big congratulations going out to Thomas Stevens of Evansville. He won tickets to see the Colts take on the Dolphins on November the 15th at Lucas Oil Stadium. You can win too. You got to sign up just like Thomas did. 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On the way, got another long block of rock. Ozzy, the Steve Miller Band, and Golden Earring coming up.
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David Mahoney in the morning. Evansville's classic rock all day. Lots of sunshine today, high around 84. Clear tonight, low down to 60. Tomorrow, more sunshine, high once again, 84. 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

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It's 107.5 WABX. On the way, it's the timeline. We are going to travel back to 1993 today, brought to you by Space Monkey Records. But first, some Southern Classic Rock from Skynyrd.

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11: And welcome into the Timeline, brought to you by Space Monkey Records. Today we go back to 1993, when rock music experienced an explosive shift as alternative rock and grunge completely dominated the mainstream music landscape. Major movements from this pivotal year included the peak of the Seattle grunge movement, the expansion of alternative rock, and landmark releases from classic rock veterans. In Utero by Nirvana was released in September of 1993. It was Nirvana's final studio album, a raw masterpiece that debuted at number one. Legendary bands like Cream, Dio, and Dokken temporarily reformed and reestablished their lineups, and Aerosmith released their massive global hit album, Get a Grip, selling over 20 million copies and producing this chart-topping rock single. The song dominated the rock chart, spending 9 weeks at number one in 1993. Kicking off the timeline, it is Aerosmith and Living on the Edge.

from Candlebox on the timeline today from 1993 with you, written by frontman Kevin Martin about his personal struggles and ultimate triumph over drug dependency. The raw emotional song peaked at number 6 on the Billboard mainstream rock chart and remains a staple of 90s post-grunge music. It's 107.5 WABX, Temple on the timeline today from 1993. And this iconic hard rock anthem was released in February of 1993 as the title cut and lead single from Lenny Kravitz's third studio album. The song is famous for its roaring Jimi Hendrix-inspired guitar riff. Co-written by Craig Ross, the song was reportedly written and recorded in just 5 minutes during a hurried studio jam, with Kravitz writing the lyrics late at night on a brown paper bag. From 1993 on the timeline, Lenny Kravitz and Are You Gonna Go My Way?

0: Classic rock from Pearl Jam. Finishing up our timeline today from 1993 with Elderly Woman Behind the Counter in a Small Town. The song was written primarily by frontman Eddie Vedder. The song's famously long title was an intentional reaction against the trendy one-word titles dominating the grunge era at the time. The lyrics tell a story of a bittersweet, poignant story of an aging woman working in a small town diner. She encounters a returning old flame who has moved on to a better life, but she is ultimately too stuck in her ways and too embarrassed to say hello. Now, the song was never released as a commercial single, but it did peak at number 17 on the Billboard Modern Rock chart due to heavy radio airplay. That was Pearl Jam, putting the wraps on our timeline today from 1993. 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Tomorrow on the timeline, we're headed back to 1983. Got another long block of rock on the way with The Who, Queen, and Foreigner.
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On the way, get ready to play Heard It in a Rock Song. Got your tickets to Brubecue. It's coming up at the River Park Center in Owensboro, October the 17th. And we've got your tickets to win. Plus, every winner this week goes into a drawing to win that VIP upgrade. Heard It in a Rock Song is on the way. Get ready to play. Classic rock continues now. It's

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Ask Rock with the Scorps. Rock you like a hurricane. We may be getting some of that tropical hurricane activity this coming weekend. Yeah, there's a tropical storm, and it looks like it's going to be headed our way. So all that really means is a lot of rain on Sunday, and that tropical salt air, that's probably going to smell pretty good. It's 107.5 WABX. Time now to play Heard It in a Rock Song. We got two tickets for you to go to Brewbecue, River Park Center, October the 17th. Everybody that wins this week goes into the drawing for the VIP upgrade. Now, we're going to give you the lyrics to listen for. When you hear us play this song with these lyrics, that is your cue to be caller number 5 to win. Today, we're listening for the song with this lyric. I'm your dream, make you real. I'm your eyes when you must steal. I'm your pain when you can't feel. When you hear us play that song, be the fifth caller, 812-425-ROCK. That's 812-425-7625 to win. Once again, today's Heard It in a Rock Song lyric, I'm your dream, make you real. I'm your eyes when you must steal. I'm your pain when you can't feel. We are playing Heard It in a Rock Song. Classic Rock continues now. It's Bullet Bob.

0: Classic rock with Alice Cooper. No more Mr. Nice Guy, but we are the nice guys. We're playing Heard It in a Rock Song and have your tickets to Brubik Hue. Today we're listening for Sad But True from Metallica, and Jason Ziegler was caller number 5. Got those tickets to go to Brubik Hue in the drawing for the VIP upgrade. Now tomorrow we'll have another pair of those tickets to give away. Play Heard It in a Rock Song. Another long block of rock is on the way. Got some Led Zeppelin, AC/DC, and the birthday boy, John Mellencamp. He's 75 today.
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0: 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Congratulations, Donald.
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5: Colts football, they'll be on the road coming up on Sunday as they travel to Pittsburgh for a matchup against the Steelers. Each team comes in at 2-2. 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The Pacers open up their preseason tonight as they take on the Minnesota Timberwolves. This game is taking place in Ames, Iowa. And in this game this evening, it is the Timberwolves who are sitting as a 2.5-point favorite, over-under at 235.5. With their VSiN Action Update, I'm Matt Pauly on 107.5 WABX.
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14: 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I could see that my arm was really severely injured. It wasn't until I got to the hospital that I realized that the other driver didn't even have insurance. 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

Classic Rock with AC/DC. 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Coming up on the Triple Play today, Flem is laying out three from the Foo Fighters at 3 o'clock. 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

0: Classic rock from Eddie Money. Two tickets to paradise. It's 107.5 WABX. We got some paradise-like weather happening. Sunny skies for the remainder of the afternoon. High 84 tonight, clear low 60. Tomorrow, more of exactly the same. Sunshine, high 84. Inside a long block of rock now with Pink Floyd.
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Classic Rock with the Marshall Tucker Band, 107.5 WABX. Temple on the Rock Workforce with you today. Thanks for hanging out. And coming up this afternoon, Flem is going to have your tickets to see comedian Gary Owen. I got all the details on the way. Classic Rock on the way from Danzig and Crew. Right now it's Aerosmith.

0: Classic Rock with Danzig and Mother. 107.5 WABX, Evansville's Classic Rock. Flim, this afternoon, he has got multiple chances for you to win tickets to see comedian Gary Owen. He's going to be at the River Park Center in Owensboro this Saturday. Tickets are on sale now, but you can win yours this afternoon by listening to Flim. On the way, got another long block of rock. Whitesnake coming up, the Eagles and Joan Jett.
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Brewbecue is coming up next Saturday. 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

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Flim is on his way into the Rock Penthouse this afternoon. He's got the triple play coming up at 3 with 3 today from the Foo Fighters. That is brought to you by Liberty Federal Credit Union. And all afternoon long, he's got your tickets to win to see comedian Gary Owen. He's going to be at the River Park Center in Owensboro this Saturday. You got multiple chances to win this afternoon, so you make sure you're listening. Classic Rock continues now. It's Three Doors Down.

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It's Flim. Westside Income Fall Festival, we have surpassed the $1 million mark as of last night, okay? And I believe it's going to keep on trucking despite kind of a down economy. I think we're going to hit our goal of $3 million with the Westside Nightclub Fall Festival Half Pot Jackpot, okay? That's what I think is going to happen as of this Sunday when they finally do the drawing and stuff. Oh, well, this Saturday night, they'll officially have the amount, right? Coming up sometime between now and 7, not one but two chances. Two chances for you to score tickets to go see comedian Gary Owen. Now, Gary Owen, he's coming to the Owensboro River Park Center. That's happening this coming Saturday, the 10th. Okay. Not one, but two chances to win sometime between now and 7. So be listening. Stay by your phone. Okay. And keep your radio locked in right here. And listen for the cue to call, okay? 107.5 WABX, getting the lead out for you. 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

0: Under the Bridge, the Chili Peppers, 107.5 WABX, Evansville's classic rock. 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

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You got that double vision as far as, you know, a pair of tickets to go see Gary Owen, River Park Center, this coming Saturday, the 10th. If so, be caller number, I'm going to say caller 8, actually. I'm going with a weird number this time. 812-425-ROCK, caller 8. 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

0: 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You got those Gary Owen tickets.
1: Awesome. Thank you.
0: Who am I speaking with anyway?
1: I'm Jerry.
0: Wait a minute. He's Gary. You're Gary.
1: I'm Jerry. K-E-R-R-Y.
0: Okay. Yeah. Jerry and Gary. Okay, I got it now. Well, you got a couple of tickets to go see Gary Owen in Owensboro this Saturday.
1: That's awesome.

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Where you can start your weekend with the Friday Concert Cut. We debuted it this past Friday. It's happening again this Friday, just around 5, okay? An epic live cut from one of your favorite rockers right here to kick off the weekend. 107.5 WABX of Stone Temple Pilots.

0: like some folks these days are actually treading on your right to party after claiming that they would not do just what they're doing. If you know, you know. Beastie Boys, 107.5 WABX, where earlier just gave away one pair of tickets to go see comedian Gary Owen. You know, the guy that claimed he was used to be a cop, but he was a good cop for us, bad cop for who he worked for, because he just let everybody go because he didn't want to mess with the paperwork. On that note, it's probably for the best that I never went into that field either, because I got a sneaky suspicion I probably would have done the same thing, right? Okay, so you got one more chance. I already gave everyone one pair. Got one more pair up for grabs sometime between now and 7 to go see comedian Gary Owen this coming Saturday, River Park Center in Owensboro. Okay? 107.5 WABX. I'll tell you what else I got coming up. I've got some Aerosmith, some Allman Brothers, and we'll do some Def Leppard to kick off that block of rock next.
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all those years ago, we were giving Polaroid such crap because of the red demon eyes that it always showed with people that we thought were our friends or exes. 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

you, Stephen Tyler. This he's a much better scat singer than I am because I don't do that at all. 107.5 WABX. Well, you got one more chance sometime between now and 7 to score a pair of tickets to Gary Owen. Comedian Gary Owen, of course, coming to River Park Center this coming Saturday. Win those tickets sometime between now and 7 when I give you the cue to call. It's not now, but it's coming soon. 107.5 WABX and the Who?

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call it a hunch, I'm pretty sure none of us are over losing Ozzy Osbourne from at least this plane of existence. He's transitioned on to where Randy Rhoads and his homies are at this point, right? But the memory shall live on for all eternity. 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Giving you a chance to win a pair of tickets to a game at Lucas Oil Stadium. 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

0: A lot of family members were blue-collar workers. And then there's some others that were farmers down Dad's side of the family. But he wound up going to the blue-collar route and working in the coal mine, union coal mine, mind you, along with old Grandpa Ed there. 107.5 WABX, Evansville's Classic Rock. After Dave Mahoney in the morning, of course, you got the rock workforce with Temple. And you're going to play Heard of the Rock song just after one. It's your chance to win a pair of tickets to Brewbecue happening River Park Center in Owensboro, October 17th. You're going to enjoy high-end craft beers, bourbons, wine, spirits, as well as multiple food trucks and live music. 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Get more info about the event. One more block of rock here. Actually, a few more. Got the Stones, Nirvana, and the Doobies on the way.
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That's pre-Michael McDonald era Doobie Brothers right there. China Grove, 107.5 WABX. Speaking of Michael McDonald, though, how wild would it be to try and trace your lineage to see who your biological father is, only to find out that it is, in fact, Michael McDonald? Apparently that happened to a guy in St. Louis. Not even kidding. They're cool. You know, I guess they're doing father and son stuff now. Right. But that being said, Michael McDonald's like one of the most approachable celebrities ever. He's just like one of the coolest people you'll ever meet, believe it or not. He's got a really warped sense of humor, too. And I love that about him.

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It's Flem. No, I didn't forget. Still got your chance to score those tickets to go see Gary Owen, River Park Center, this coming Saturday in Owensboro. Okay. Life is too short not to have a few laughs and enjoy yourself, you know? So we're giving you a chance to do just that by sending you these concerts and sending you to see some of your favorite comedians or maybe discover some new ones, you know? Yeah. Live in the moment, man. Carpe diem. Whatever phrase else comes to mind. Just throw it out there. Guns N' Roses, WABX.

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kids wanted to know what it was like for me growing up. 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

0: What exactly are they smoking in the boys' room? They didn't really specify, did they? Couldn't think of it. I don't think Brownsville Station did either. 107.5 WABX, Evansville's classic rock. Speaking of which, back in my club days in Memphis, we're talking like mid-2000s. I was once asked by one of the club patrons, and it was a female that was hanging out with a couple of her guy friends, like, hey, can we smoke in here? And I kind of got what she was referring to. It was like, well, unfortunately, we're not in Amsterdam. Just kind of did the whole shoulder shrug thing. Because, like, if it were legal, whatever. You know, but back then, no. Even now, still not legal in Tennessee. Yeah. It's one of the other prohibition states that I kind of have a bone to pick with. 107.5 WABX. I'll tell you what. Who's in the mood to win some free tickets to go see Gary Owen? I thought so. How about this? We'll take caller 11. 812-425-ROCK. Caller 11. A pair of tickets to go see Gary Owen, River Park Center in Owensboro, is yours from 107.5 WABX.
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must be wanting to get a jump start of the weekend, or they're just here for the Westside Nut Club Fall Festival, trying to get those half pot tickets or some of those food and beverages. By the way, one of my must tries this year, apparently it's a coffee down there on Franklin Street called the Jack Wagon. Oh my gosh. And if you guessed it, then yes, it was named after the little incident with our media partners, Jeff Lyons. People were trying to, you know, blurt out certain expletives because they were doing live TV down there in West Franklin. And you know how certain people get. But he did say he didn't have a trademark on the name. He just uses it. That's all. So there is that. But they did ask for his blessing, and he granted it. So the Jack Wagon Coffee down there on West Franklin is available. That's right. Some point this week, I'm going to make my way out down there, too. Maybe I'll pass out some munchie maps late at night. I don't know. I got to get done here first. Scott Steele's coming in next. He's got your 80s at 8. A little bit over an hour from now. Weigh in at 8247. More something you want to hear for 80s at 8.